I want you, I want you, I want you, I want you, I want you, I want you, I want you, I want you, I want you, I want you, I want you, I want you, I want you, I want you, I want you, I want you, I want you, I want you, I want you, I want you, I want you, I want you, I want you, I want you, I want you, I want you, I want you, I want you, I want you, I want you, I want you, I want you, I want you, I want you, I want you, I want you, I want you, I want you, I want you, I want you, I want you, I want you, I want you, I want you, I want you, I want you, I want you, I want you, I want you, I want you, I want you, I want you, I want you, I want you, I want you, I want you, I want you, I want you, I want you, I want you, I want you, I want you, I want you, I want you, I want you, I want you, I want you, I want you, I want you, I want you, I want you, I want you, I want you, I want you, I want you, I want you, I want you, I want you, I want you, I want you, I want you, I want you, I want you, I want you, I want you, I want you, I want you, I want you, I want you, I want you, I want you, I want you, I want you, I want you, I want

The thing is not multiplied but cannot be subtracted, not divided but can't be quantified, but it's somehow a physical manifestation of how we perceive ourselves. So understand the thing, be about the thing. You are the thing that is needed by the thing. So everything is everything, and everything will be everything. So everything is everything, and everything is about everything. So make nothing out of nothing, and make everything out of everything. Cause essentially, you will be that thing that you wanna be, that you wanna see.

Would you cry if you saw me crying? And would you save my soul tonight?

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1: Choice FM. 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Hits only.
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